You are listening to the Contemporary Music Night on Concertzender, with 5 hours of music made by Dutch producer and composer Maarten van der Vleuten between 1985 and today. The complete playlist can be found on concertzender.nl and all further information and releases on maartenvandervleuten.bandcamp.com.

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It is by the juice of Sapu that thoughts acquire speed. The lips acquire stains. Stains become a warning. It is by will alone I set my mind in motion.

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The complete playlist can be found on concertzender.nl and all further information and releases on maartenvandervleuten.bandcamp.com.

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The complete playlist can be found on concertzender.nl and all further information and releases on maartenvandervleuten.bandcamp.com.

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The complete playlist can be found on concertzender.nl and all further information and releases on maartenvandervleuten.bandcamp.com.

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The complete playlist can be found on concertzender.nl, and all further information and releases on maartenvandervleuten.bandcamp.com, where you can also buy most of his music. This program was produced by Kees van der Wiel and Maarten van der Vleuten for Concertzender Radio.

These blues are getting me down. Yes, oh, now, now. These blues are getting me down. My woman left me this morning.

whisk is too powerful for a woman's frame. It'll make some simple and it makes other chicks insane. It can make a girl weighing 104 feel so powerful she'll think she could even whip Joe.

told my mother one rainy afternoon that I would be unlucky, 'cause I was born too soon.